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3: Look, everyone has a problem with time. 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Because the bottom line is we have 6 hours of sleep, 24 hours are available, so you have 18 hours now available. Do your work, your family, your hobbies. And also to learn something new. 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You have time. You make the time.

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0: 2's financial update.
1: With National Insurance Brokers, protecting what matters most.
2: The euro lost 0.5% today against the dollar, dropping to its lowest level since May 2025. The pair breaks below the 1.1150 level, which had limited losses earlier this week. The stronger than expected US inflation data fuels expectations of further monetary tightening by the Fed. US inflation accelerated last month as petrol, clothing and airfares became more expensive, adding to pressure on households just a few weeks before the midterm elections. Meanwhile, Europe could face renewed wholesale diesel price rises in the coming weeks. The International Energy Agency warned on Wednesday as disrupted supplies leave markets tight well into 2027 despite recovering Gulf oil output. Meanwhile, here in Malta, the convenience shop has announced that shareholders in the grocery chain have been approached by prospective buyers. An extraordinary general meeting for shareholders will be held on Friday, with a vote expected on whether or not to grant the interested parties access to sensitive non-public company information. That's it, you're up to date. Get the latest markets news anytime at bayeasy.mt. I'm Sean Coleman.
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0: li fuqa bnejt ħajti għatma niqaf nemmen fil-ħon tiegħi Journey waqt Bejzi Breakfast miegħi Pierre Codina. 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
1: Today it's a bit different because today it's my 50th birthday.
0: Happy birthday!
1: Another year goes by.
0: Oh.
1: And God bless for that.
0: Mamma mia.
1: Wish you all a very, very nice, good day and keep blessed.
0: Ma tidejx daqsek l-leta tija. God bless you. Natasha, wish you a great birthday.
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6: Very good afternoon to you. Thank you, Claire. Yes, it does smell rather lovely in the studio. I can't deny that. And spraying perfume around. So here we go then. It's a Thursday. It is the 15th of October. Claire's back tomorrow at 10, by the way. Your weather for today. The sky is looking particularly blue. Azure. There you go. I found a word to describe it. It is azure blue today. Lots of sunshine with a few clouds. The high is 24, but it does feel like 26. I've got some great music, as always, lined up just for you on Bay Easy 100.2 on your More Music Workday. We're going to get things started, though, with Stevie Wonder, I Wish.
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not to be confused with the Maltese fashion designers Charles and Ron. It's Charles and Eddie from 1990 and Would I Lie to You. Also played you Alison Moyet and Stevie Wonder got us underway. What a tune from Songs in the Key of Life and I Wish. It's 12 minutes past one. My name's Natalie Horton. How are you today? Quick check-in. All okay? All those in favour of being okay, say aye. Yeah, I'm good. Beautiful day. Love it. Wanted to stay out in the sunshine, I can't lie, but here I am playing you Malta's greatest hits for a Thursday afternoon. We'll do this now from Bananarama, and this is Venus.

0: WhatsApps coming in already. I'll get to those in a little bit. Thank you very much checking in on this Thursday afternoon on your More Music work day. If you'd like to drop me a line, 99091002, we should be saved in your favourites, of course, by now. I've got your lunchogram for today. And it's a meal today, actually. It's a proper meal, hearty meal that I've got for you on the lunchogram. Also, music on the way from those Backstreet Boys. Fergus does sing the blues. And it's Ed Sheeran, all next on Bay Easy 100.2.
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1: Bay Easy 100.2. Malta and Gozo on a Thursday afternoon. Hello, it's just gone 1:30. Right, here we go then. Today's Lunchagram. Now, if you haven't heard it before, quickly describe what this is. Something to do with food. Every day around about this time, it can be a beverage, it can be a recipe, it can be a condiment, it can be a vegetable, it can be anything really to do with food and eating and drinking. And then I take it and I jumble it all up and it becomes the Lunchagram. No prizes, it's just for fun. It's a little brain teaser every afternoon round about this time. Now, today's one was inspired by the Bay Kitchen. So we have a kitchen here at Bay Towers, and I popped in there before I started the show, picked up a cup of tea, and somebody was eating their lunch. And I thought, oh, that is going to be my Lunchagram today. So that was inspired by the Bay Kitchen. So here we go then. Absence drain. Absence drain. That is your Lunchagram today. So we've got A-B-S-E-N-C-E, absence, and then drain, you know, where the water runs away from. D-R-A-I-N. Absence drain is your Lunchagram. If you'd like to check your answer with me, 99091002. Always happy to get your messages here at Bay Easy, 99091002. And if you're going to have a go at home, remember, do it in a circle. That always helps. And the answers will be just after 2:00 today. I've got some Genesis to come, and a little bit later, Batman Turner Overdrive.

0: 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It's BTO next. Malta's greatest hits.
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be honest with you, because I'm always straight, I'm not a massive fan of country music, but that I absolutely love. It has overtaken Mariah Carey as the record of the longest running number one single on the Billboard Hot 100. It spent 24 non-consecutive weeks on top. So it's beaten Mariah Carey's All I Want for Christmas Is You. That was Ella Langley on Bay Easy 100.2 and Choosing Texas. Have you chosen to do today's Lunchogram? I really hope so. Lots of right answers coming in. As I said earlier, today's Lunchogram inspired by the Bay Kitchen. Somebody had this for lunch today. So it is your Lunchogram. Absence Drain is the one we're looking for. Absence Drain. A-B-S-E-N-C-E, absence, and then drain, D-R-A-I-N. Have a go at that. We're going to do the answers probably in about 10 minutes from now, thereabouts. Just gone 10 to 2. I've got Robbie Williams and Millennium. Oh, Michael Hutchence. The charisma in this man is incredible. This is In Excess on Bay Easy 100.2. I need you tonight.

0: 98 the year, Robbie Williams. Don't forget, Ben Glover has a whole host of 90s hits for you later on Bay Easy at 9. He's 90s at 9. That song, by the way, is takes a sample from a Bond film, if you're thinking it sounds a bit Bond-esque. Yeah, it samples Nancy Sinatra's hit from 1967, from You Only Live Twice. There you are, a bit of Natalie's music trivia for you on a Thursday afternoon. More good music to come, plus the answer to today's Lunchagram. That's next.
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0: Kind of a perfect day across Malta and Gozo today, I think. Maybe you'll agree or disagree, but look, we've got a few clouds around, beautiful blue skies, lots of sunshine, 24 degrees, but it feels like 26. What's not to like about that?

You know what? Don't forget to follow us on social media as well, on the socials, on Facebook and Instagram. And if you look at that today, there is an amazing clip of Michael Jackson performing sitting down. Apparently he sprained his ankle, but he still delivers his incredible performance. The King of Pop, MJ, rock with you. It's 11 minutes past two. Good afternoon. Daisy, 100.2 across Malta and Gozo, home of Malta's greatest hits. I've got a greatest hit from The Cars, a track called Drive, in a moment. Let's do the answer to today's lunchogram, though. I've got to say hi to Liz. Hi, Patrick in Attard. Helen in Sweetie. Helena. Bernadette, Georgina and Derek and Paul. Paul in St. Paul's Bay. Yes, today's one was Absence Drain. Absence Drain. And as I said, when I went into the kitchen today, somebody, I won't say who, was eating this. In fact, they were eating rice and beans. It smelled delicious. Made my tummy start to rumble, I can't lie. Rice and beans was the answer to today's lunchogram. There will be another one tomorrow, being a Friday. It will be the last one of the week. And it's a sweet one tomorrow.

0: Gente di Mare, Umberto Tozzo on Bay Easy 100.2. Now, this is something you might like. It's happening on Saturday, which is the 17th of October, and Ham Run is going to be hosting its famous chocolate festival. St. Joseph Street is the area where it all happens, and the streets around there. It's going to be dedicated to chocolate. live music as well, from local bands and singers too. There's going to be gluten-free, dairy-free and vegan options as well. That's from 6 p.m. You might want to put that in your calendar for Saturday. This is Bay Easy across Malta and Gozo. It's 20 past two. I've got some Chicago and Pink. Bit of John Farnham as well. And next on Bay Easy, I've got Sheryl Crow, All I Wanna Do.
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Music there from Pink. Never gonna not dance again, or never gonna not dance again. Yeah. It is Bay Easy. It is a Thursday. Good afternoon. How are you today? Hope you're having a good one. What are you up to? Are you driving around? Are you on a picking up kids, dropping them off? Got some good music for the car with this now from John Farr.

0: from one of my favourite films. It's one of my, you know, you have those films that, you know, feel comforted by that you go to watch. I've got two. One is Sliding Doors and the other one is Bridget Jones' Diary. And that was from the soundtrack. Love Bridget Jones' Diary. That's Gabrielle and Out of Reach on Bay Easy 100.2. Came out in 2001. My name's Natalie Horton. You are with me until four. And it's, of course, Albert with the home run. I have got your media moments coming up very soon. But right now, we've got Pure from the Lightning Seeds next.
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Love to Love. Do you fancy some Natalie's music trivia? I can tell you that she started off her music career as a backing vocalist, and she sang with Linda Lewis on the song Come Up and See Me, Make Me Smile by Steve Harley and Cockney Rebel. What about that then?

0: So basically, he takes her for a drink, but for nothing to eat. She must be starving. Craig David on Bay Easy 100.2. And before that, it was Sleeping Satellite, Tasmin Archer. Going to say hello to Catherine. Good afternoon. Thank you for your message earlier. Hello, Joseph up in Mostar. And hello, Marianne in Zaytung. 9909102 if you would like to get in touch today. Just coming up to 3 o'clock with music to come from The Police, The Eurythmics and George and Aretha, all on Bay Easy on the More Music Workday. And it's Gabby's birthday today. Happy birthday, Gabby. I'm going to do your media moments in a moment. We've got a TV show from 1951 and a movie from 1940 in your list today. How about that? Yeah, that WhatsApp 9909102. Love to hear from you.
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0: We've got blue skies and sunshine for the rest of what's left of this Thursday afternoon. A few clouds lurking though. Quite warm, 24 degrees, but it feels like 26. Overnight, it's going to be a clear and dry evening with a light breeze. Temperatures dropping to around 19 degrees, maybe 18. No rain expected, and your sunset tonight will be at 6:27 p.m.
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Great hits from the 80s, 1986. The Eurythmics from the album Revenge, and that is Thorn in My Side. Oh, good afternoon, and hello, Gabby. Thank you for getting in touch today on 9909102. She said it's my birthday today. What are my media moments? So, TV and films. Let's start with this one. A movie came out 86 years ago today, Charlie Chaplin's The Great Dictator. Then 1954, Sabrina, Audrey Hepburn, Humphrey Bogart and William Holden. Then we had this one. Clint Eastwood directed Mystic River. I'd forgotten. That's a really good film, actually. Starred Kevin Bacon, Lawrence Fishburne and Sean Penn. And also in 1999, I've never seen this film, okay, but I know the quote from it. The first rule of Fight Club is you do not talk about Fight Club. This came out today in 1999. Brad Pitt, Edward Norton, and also Jared Leto, cult film. And then in TV, 1951, I Love Lucy. Lucy Ball was in that. And then in 2000, on the TV, Larry David's very funny show, Curb Your Enthusiasm. There you are, Gabby, your birthday media moments. Hold up.

0: Adriana Celentano, I should say. Acqua e Sale, 23 minutes past three. Hello there, good afternoon. Now, if you like your boats, the 47th Rolex Middle Sea Race is back. 47th, goodness me. Over 600 nautical miles will be thereabouts, give or take a few, will take place around Sicily and Stromboli. The race begins on Saturday. You can go and watch them start. What do you call it? When is it a sail-off when they leave the harbour? Sail-off? I don't know. Kick-off? Sail-off? It's at 11 o'clock on Saturday the 17th. 108 boats are taking part. Somebody's going to ring in now and tell me what it actually is when they leave for a nautical race. What do I know?
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5: No one's coming for us. 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

0: serving Malta's and Gozo's best mix of music in the afternoon. That is Florence and the Machine, and You Got the Love. 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
0: This week, or this week, so we're on 4 of the week, so Thursday is Thin Lizzy, the artist in the spotlight. Last one tomorrow, I can tell you in advance, I'll give you a heads up, it will be The Boys Are Back in Town, because I have to play that. Today's one, it spent 9 weeks on the UK chart in 1979. Now, Thin Lizzy's producer was a guy called Tony Visconti. Now, he worked with a lot of people, including David Bowie and also Mark Bolan, and he produced this song. It was written by Phil Lynott. Not to be confused with Eddie and the Hot Rods, because they had a song called Do Anything You Wanna Do. This is Do Anything You Want To.

0: did you catch Albert's birthday file yesterday afternoon? Now, I was assuming that he would play a song by Cliff Richard because yesterday was Cliff's 86th birthday. And I was convinced I would hear something like Summer Holiday, Living Doll, but no, he went completely left field.
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0: about it. I can tell you that Albert's birthday file person today is Irish, and he got into a little bit of trouble with his nanny. Not Albert, but the singer. Don't think Albert has a nanny. I've got Top Loader left. 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

0: recorded at Abbey Road Studios in 1980. That is Babushka on Bay Easy 100.2, and that is your lot from me today. We're done. That's Thursday in the bag. Albert is next with you on the home run, looking after you until 7. And then you've got Ben Glover with his 90s at 9. Pierre is here for breakfast at 6. Then it's Claire at 10. And we're back together tomorrow at 1 o'clock. I will see you then.
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0: Rolling Stones. 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

0: 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Dan huwa l-home run.
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3: European bourses opened under intense pressure from the weak Asian lead, but found mild stability later in the session via selective corporate earnings. The Pan-European Stoxx 600 index slipped 0.35%, dragged down by a 3.2% plunge in interest rate sensitivity technology shares. Major country benchmarks varied. Germany's DAX fell 0.18%, the UK's FTSE 100 edged down 0.2%, and the Euro area EU 50 shed 0.81%. An aggressive tech-driven rout decimated Asia-Pacific equities amid fears over high AI sector debt and tightening global monetary decisions. South Korea's Kospi took the heaviest blow, plunging 8% after triggering a trading halt, while Japan's Nikkei 225 dropped 5.12% to lead regional chipmakers lower. The broader MSCI Asia-Pacific index outside Japan cascaded 3.4% downwards, marking its fourth consecutive day of sharp losses. Hotter than expected inflation data, 3.7% year-on-year, fueled expectations of further Federal Reserve rate hikes, triggering Wall Street's sharpest tech sell-off since July. The tech-heavy Nasdaq composite plummeted 1.88% as richly valued AI hardware and infrastructure developers retreated under surging bond yields. Concurrently, the broader S&P 500 slid 1.11%, while the blue-chip Dow Jones Industrial Average drifted down a marginal 0.09%. Get the latest market news anytime at bayeasy.mt. You're up to date. I'm Ian Brannan.
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9: Hello you, Fake Friday it is, woo! Let's do Bob Marley, No Woman, No Cry. Whitney Houston, It's Not Right, But It's Okay, Is It? We'll be the judge of that, and Tina Turner the best. Listen babe, don't you worry about it, just put your bags down. I'm gonna take the load from here. Are you ready?

Malta's greatest hits on Bay Z 100.2. This is Ben Glover on the show tonight. You'll hear more where that comes from. The 90s at 9 at 9 p.m. tonight with a great AI memory of Malta and Gozo from the 90s. We'll be talking about Italian tunes. Ricci e Polvere with Sara Perci Tiamo. Sorry. Oh, listen, come on, sort yourself out. I'm on the higher leagues now of Duolingo. After the free streak, we'll do your Guns N' Roses Paradise City next. Plus, I just want to point this out. Yesterday, we talked about this. We talked about the fact that this excavator had unveiled the big sort of cistern, which they dated back to the knights in Tarshiham. And we question whether that was the case or not, because I'm very sceptical, probably like yourself around here. But the fact is, how do they know? Apparently, according to recorded architecture, that's how they know. So there you are, you know now. So shut up, Ben, and get back in your box. So there we are. I just couldn't really work it out. I was trying to work it out if there was a shield down there or something, you know, some armor, a horse or something. I just...

0: It's Ben Glover, it's Bay Easy 100.2. I'm not going to bang on about it too much. I'm fascinated by this whole cistern in Tarshian that's developed and found after that excavator went through the actual sort of, you know, hole in the road. I've just got to say that in 100 years' time, you know, it's going to be just more than discovering the knights of old in this cistern. But they're going to turn up, they're going to excavate it, and they're going to find a JCB down there. Yeah, that's going to be really confusing, isn't it? That's just going to rewrite history there. Did the knights ride in on an excavator? I don't think they did. But nevertheless, great discovery. I like things like that. Let's do Supertramp, Breakfast in America. Let's do the script and Will I Am and Hall of Fame, all on Bay Easy 100.2. Let's continue your greatest hits next. Bay Easy.
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Greatest hits on Bay Easy 100.2. This is Ben Glover. Hope you are well. I just want to say to you that as you get older as an adult, don't you think the small little wins that you never really appreciated when you're younger are the best feelings in the world? This morning, I'd run out of coffee and I love my coffee. I spend hundreds and hundreds of euros on coffee. I don't drink. I haven't drunk now for about a year and a bit now. And I spend a lot more money on coffee and I appreciate the more expensive coffee, the better. And I think, you get to your 40s, why not? This morning, my coffee turned up and it was the best feeling in the world to have it delivered through my front door. Isn't it great? Those little wins as an adult. 9909-1002. Would love to know yours. While you're doing it, Madonna, Papa Don't Preach, Red Hot Chili Peppers, By the Way, on Bay Easy 100.2.

0: Play Easy 100.2. It's Ben Glover. It is a fake Friday. Happy Thursday then. Hope you had a good week settling into uni, college, whatever you're doing. If you're a parent as well, hope your kids are settling in really, really well. A lot of people are going to big school as well, so they're just settling into the big school way of life. I hope you're having the most amazing time. Right, sit back, relax. We've got this. Simple Minds on the way. And Simply Red coming next on Bay Easy. Bay Easy.
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being Friday, it is Free Film Friday tomorrow, and Uncle Albert on the home run will have your chance to win cinema tickets to the beautiful Eden Cinemas in St George's Bay here in Malta. Now, if you are up for it, all you've got to do is listen to him tomorrow for your chance to win those. Does he still do the whole thing about three words describing a movie and you win the tickets? That sounds good. Nice and simple, nice and easy. You get the tickets, you get the popcorn, and you get the drinks, baby, as well. What I love about that cinema is you walk through and the instant hit of popcorn, that smell you get, oh, you don't get that anywhere else, and it follows you around as well. Stays in your clothes, it's a nice smell in it. I love that. Right, Daryl Hall, John Oates, Ed Sheeran, Bay Easy 100.2.

0: If you love that, you will love what's coming next. 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
0: Right, Malta's greatest hits takes precedence here, but we have got a great song from the 90s that will warm you up for the 90s at 9 later. Mark Morrison, Return of the Mac. Olivia Newton-John, Hopelessly Devoted to You, and Shalimar. I can make you feel good. Yeah, I can.

90s at 9 coming your way tonight at Bay Easy 100.2. This is Ben Glover. Happy Fake Friday. We'll do your James Blunt Circles, Nick Laura Pozzini with Say Solo 2, and ABC When Smokey Sings, one of my favourite songs of all time. I love that song so much. I'm looking forward to playing that next for you. Going to play that especially for Davina, who says, hi Ben, listening to you at the moment in Victoria in Gozo, heading back to Malta on the ferry. She says to me that one of those great wins as an adult, and this is all off the back of the fact that I had my coffee delivered this morning. And it's like, you know, when I was in my 20s, I wouldn't give a thing about it. Do you know what I mean? I didn't really care. But now I'm like, oh, I love my coffee so much. And it's been delivered in the post. It's amazing. Davina says, there's no greater feeling than being genuinely in love with someone and they love you back. And you know what? I totally agree with that. Especially if I've been in a bit of a toxic relationship as well before. Honestly, it is the best feeling in the world. I'm not sure it's up there with me coffee delivery, but I tell you what, it's a close second.

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0: It's Ben Glover, it's Bay Easy 100.2. I just want to point out, I do agree with Davina. I actually think being in love with somebody and then loving you back genuinely, if you haven't been in love for a long time, I don't want to go too soft on you because, you know, it's not late night love. But Davina, I totally agree with you. To be in love with someone and then them love you back is the best feeling in the world, isn't it? All right, that might supersede my coffee delivery. I've now backed down on that one. All right, coming next then with me, Ben, David Bowie and Starman. Anastasia, I'm Out of Love. All on DAB Plus Digital Radio and online and on your smart speakers and TV. So if you're doing homework with the kids, just sit back, relax. We'll take it from here.
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talking earlier on about those little wins, those things that make you feel so good now, even though they're just really sort of little. Like I had my coffee delivery this morning, which was just the most amazing feeling in the post this morning. I loved it. Davina listening to Bay Easy 100.2. She says falling in love again with someone who genuinely loves you is the best feeling in the world. Yeah, we've been there, done that. Totally agree with you. Absolutely 100%. We've had lots of people message about the fact that you get your favourite little car parking spot in the supermarket. It's important parking in Malta and Gozo, isn't it? If you can't park in your favourite space, there's no point going out of the house or the property, is there? It's a great feeling. It's also a great feeling when you can actually park your car in a space you thought you wouldn't get your car into. All right, we may have touched the other car on the bumper, but that's what bumpers are for, right? That's what they're there for. You went to Paris, they do it all the time. In Sleema, it's normal. It's all part of life. It's Bay Easy playing Phil Collins and Pointer Sisters.

0: That there was the song for many, many basketball clubs across the UK when they launched their balls into the court. Hang on a minute. What? It was a tip-off, wasn't it? It was called a tip-off. That's what I meant to say there. Right. Anyway, Lady A to play for you. Need you now. Happy Mondays. And step on Bay Easy 100.2. It's a fake Friday. I'm Ben Glover, and we are next. Malta's greatest hits.
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We are home to Baysy Breakfast. Pierre Cordina back tomorrow morning when you wake up. We mentioned he's got his own sort of, you know, bathroom with his own engraved initials onto the throne, which is amazing. We've also mentioned he's got his own little car park space, as only naturally he would do. And it also comes with heated tyre blankets as well, you know, like Formula One do. So normally myself and we've got, who else works for it? Dave, who produces the show, Sean, the boss, who's here as well. And sometimes the big boss upstairs do come down, and we do, when before he leaves the show, before he leaves the car park after the show, we're there with those heated blankets on. And then what happens is somebody goes, right, off you go, and it's out like a Formula One car with the blankets off, and off they go. That's how much we love him on the radio. We even heat up the blankets for his own car. Make sure you check him out tomorrow morning when you wake up. After Paula Abdul, it's Benson Boone on Bay Easy.

0: Africa.
1: 90s and 9 on the way for you. It's going to be a big one. It always is on a Thursday. It's our last time together of the week before we're back at the weekend. So we're going to bring you 6 songs from the greatest decade of all time. And what a memory in Malta and Gozo as well, coming next.
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1: We're going to dance. We're going to dance. And have some fun.

so many fond memories of playing that back in 1997 on one of the first commercial radio stations that I ever worked on in Milton Keynes in the Midlands of the UK, pretty much. And it was on a radio station called FM 103 Horizon, which is very, very dear to my

The station's no longer there. It's obviously been shut down. That's how it goes in the UK, unfortunately. But you know, it was a good time in my life, and that just brought back loads of memories. And I'm a little bit tearful, if I'm honest, because I love that tune. Oh, get over it. Right, let's do this then. Let's do another Maltese amazing memory on this day back in 1998. According to AI, we had extreme weather on this day because October 1998 was remembered by many for the most intense, unseasonal, and clement weather, including a massive slow-melting hailstorm which dumped massive of ice up to 100 millimetres of rain across central Malta, which made it look like it was snowing. But it wasn't, it was just hail, unfortunately. There was some other political stuff as well, but to be honest with you, that's a bit boring. But this was amazing.

0: Ending the 90s at 9. Back Monday from 6 p.m. And I start again, Ben. 6 p.m. I don't think Albert would be very happy if we jumped the show early. He might be. It means he can get off early and put his feet. Of course not. Monday, 9 p.m. The 90s at 9 is back on Bay Easy 100.2. So let's continue Malta's greatest hits from Fleetwood Mac. Go Your Own Way. J-Lo, Love Don't Cost a Thing. And I'm going to open up my little quiet corner for Ben's Daily Zen. Got a lovely, beautiful quote coming your way next.
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It's on the way for your Raspberry Beret and Amy Winehouse Rehab on Bayzy 100.2. This is Ben Glover. Hope you are well. This is one of my little quotes, which I absolutely love. I'm a massive fan of Albert Einstein just because I think he looks amazing. And he's a genius, of course he is, but I just like the look of him. I just think he's got great hair, or did have great hair. But beside the point of this, the Daily Zen is a little opening up in my quiet corner just to sort of, you know, relax you from the week and get you set up for a nice little weekend as well, just with my Daily Zen. And the other Uncle Albert has basically said, the important thing is not to stop questioning. Curiosity has its own reason for existing.

0: 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This is Bang Love. I hope you're well. Right, coming next then. Gonna give you the amazing tune from Anita Baker, Sweet Love. What a song that is. And Coldplay, Viva La Vida. Don't forget, Bay Easy Breakfast back tomorrow morning when you wake up with RPR. The Time Tunnel from 10 with R. Claire. 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

Late Night Love tonight from 10, six songs. No, we don't play six songs. We play 3 hours worth of songs back to back for you for Late Night Love here at Bayzy 100.2. It's been a long week. I'm absolutely shattered, if I'm honest. Right, this is amazing. But is it wrong for me to think about this? Because I do see this a lot in Malta and Gozo. A lot of people do drive with their arm out the window, especially in the summer because they want to cool it off, right? But every time I see that, is it just me? Or do I think you need to put your arm in? Because look what happened to Def Leppard's drummer. Is it just me?

0: guys, for having us on. You've been amazing. We've had a great week together, haven't we? I've loved it. Now I'm just going to give you a little kiss goodbye at the gate. But we'll be back together on Saturday afternoon from 4 p.m. We can't be together all the time. We've got to miss each other sometime. You've got Late Night Love next. And we'll see you Saturday and Sunday from 4 p.m. Ciao, ciao.
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